banks. 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

remembered for some good thing that it done. And I have gambled for the gold, and lay with naked bodies, and spent my anger on you, Lord, when you took my dad.

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I had a hard head. I got into a fight, and now I'm condemned to spend the rest of my life.

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I wonder if sweet music ever was played.

Race car Joe, when he laughs with you. Race car Joe, when he smiles at you. Race car Joe.

but the aces home that flew through heaven, and the diamond jack called no man friend. The diamond queen saw Mud's ordeal and began to think of a long lost son, fell to her knees with a mother's mercy and prayed to the angels ever one. So the diamond queen, she prayed and prayed. Diamond angel filled Mud's hole until the wicked king of clubs himself fell face down in front of gold. Now three kings

Thank you guys so much for the Double Mix theme. Thanks for coming to be a part of this. Thanks to Chojo on the fiddle. You guys are great. Thank you so much.

0: day.
1: Abraham,
0: hey, heard God say,
1: Abraham,
0: leave this land,
1: Abraham,
0: cross the burning sand,
1: Abraham,
0: and you will find,
1: Abraham,
0: peace of mind,
1: Abraham.

Thanks, folks. Wrote that one with Burl. Thanks, Burl.

in a box on a table at Crosby's bar. But there's more than meets the eye. You didn't leave us when you died. You're

And Coffin on the bass, ladies and gentlemen, playing, singing, clutching himself this evening.

0: 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One, two, three. It's your turn, James.
1: Everyone's had a turn. Everyone look at James, all right?
2: Piss off, you bastard.
0: Okay. One, two, three.

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You laugh at us rednecks and you put us all down. You said you're from college, but you don't seem too bright.

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1: Hey.

J.P. and Anna Dean Fraley says there wasn't no tobacco warehouse in Moorhead, so they had to haul the tobacco plumb to Maysville, Kentucky. And first you play this tune, Peppy, and the hauling the tobacco, and then you get paid off when you get real drunk, and you come home and you play the tune, Draggy, and here we go.

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First I drink, then I smoke.

My pappy said, son, you're going to drive me to drinking if you don't stop driving that hot rod Lincoln. Have you heard the story of the hot rod race when the Fords and the Lincolns were setting the pace? That story is true, I'm here to say, cause I was driving that Model A. It's got a Lincoln motor and it's really souped up, and that Model A body makes it look like a pup. It's got 8 cylinders and use them all. Got overdrive, just won't stall. With 4 barrel carbs and a dual exhaust and 4 11 gears, you can really get lost. Got safety tubes, but I ain't scared. The brakes are good and tires fair. Pulled out of San Pedro late one night, the moon and the stars were shining bright. We was driving up old Grapevine Hill, passing cars like they were standing.

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I said, boys, that's a mark for me. By then, the taillight was all you could see. Now the fellas all ribbed me for being behind, so I thought I'd make that Lincoln unwind. Took my foot off the gas, and man alive, I shoved it on down into overdrive. Well, I wound it up to 110. My speedometer said that I'd hit top end. My foot was glued like lead to the floor. That's all there is, there ain't no more. Now the boys all thought that I'd lost my sense, and them telephone poles looked like a picket fence. They said, slow down, I see spots. The lines on the road just look like dots. We took a corner, sideswiped the truck, and I crossed my fingers just for luck. My fenders was clicking the guardrail post, and the guy beside me was white as a ghost.

Coming from out of the back when I started the game on a Cadillac, I knew I could catch him and I thought I could pass. Don't you know by then we'd be low on gas. I had flames coming from out of the side. You can feel the tension, man, what a ride. I said, look out, boys, I got a license to fly. And that caddy pulled over and let us

they arrested me and they put me in jail and they called my pappy to throw my bail. And he said, son, you're gonna drive me to drinking if you don't stop driving that hot rod Lincoln.